0: Hard Drive XL with Luke Brutus.
1: It's Knoxville's Rock Station, 93.7 WVLZ.

0: Woody and Wilcox Show.
1: A little earlier, if you're flying, somebody else is flying, there were a bunch of airports that actually had to stop yesterday because ultimately what they determined was somebody had cut a fiber optic cable in the ground, nowhere near the airport, by the way. It was their backup system for flying and communicating, and it was near train tracks, and Amtrak had accidentally cut the fiber optic cable, and they had no idea until they had to switch to their backup, and it shut down airports up and down the East Coast. So partly it means that there may be some residual stuff today if you or somebody you know is flying. We did get this, Chels.
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1: Good afternoon. Already showing signs of building out of Oak Ridge on that Solway Bridge coming down Pilsipi Parkway, where it's a little bit busy there at Dutchtown as it picks up even more in the last 15, 20 minutes southbound on Alcoa Highway, pushing back towards the Blount County area. Chapman Highway going outbound. That's only going to get busier in the next few minutes, headed out towards Seymour. 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I'm Commander Chuck. You're on time traffic.
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